tell you a story about the house went blue. I come home one Friday, had to tell the landlady I done lost my job. She said, that don't confront me, long as I get my money next Friday. Now next Friday I come, I didn't get the rent, and out the door I went.

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1: 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So you're saying, what is Yacht Rock? Here's a little sample. I'm

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1: 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So you're saying, what is Yacht Rock? Here's a little sample.

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105.5 and 95.3 Sam FM. It's The Outfield and Your Love. It is 6:08, and this is Jay Lopez right here checking in. We made it to Friday. Here we are. And yes, it is September the 11th, and commemorating the, marking the 25th anniversary since those terrible attacks on 9/11, 25 years ago. It's just amazing to think about that, that's for sure. All right, stick around here. We got the good stuff to get you going on Friday morning. We'll take a little look back with our morning history lesson on the way here. It's the Soul Asylum and the Runaway Train on 105.5 and 95.3 Sam FM.

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0: 105.5 and 95.3 Sam FM with the Steve Miller Band and Fly Like an Eagle. Jay Lopez here, 6:20 in the morning. As we get Friday going, we'll update the forecast on the way. But right now,
1: if I could turn back time.
0: We got it. Look back our morning history lesson. And September 11 is the 254th day of this year of 2026. And on our countdown, well, right now, 50 days until Halloween and 51 days until daylight saving time comes to an end. And one more now, 76 days until Thanksgiving Day. How about that? Time flying on by here. All right, we check out this very day in 1965, the Beatles song Help. Yep, Help, it's number one on the chart in America. Now, this day in 1967, the Carol Burnett Show premieres on CBS. Now, this day in 1970, the Ford Pinto was introduced. Remember the Pinto? Yeah. A year later, in 1971, the animated TV series The Jackson 5 debuted on ABC. And this very day, in 1974, A Little House on the Prairie premiered on NBC. How about that? And we fast forward this day in 1982. Hard to Say I'm Sorry from Chicago hits number one on the charts. And I had forgotten about this. This day in 1987, news anchor Dan Rather on CBS got upset over being preempted by a tennis match. He walked off the set, leaving all the affiliates across the country with 6 minutes of, you guessed it, dead air. Nothing. How about that? And unfortunately, a commemoration here, a tough one. This day in 2001, that attack on America occurred, those terror attacks. And I know we'll all be hearing a lot about commemorations here throughout the day today. And we say we should never forget 25 years ago today. We got our forecast coming right up.
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2: Sam FM Friday weather here for September 11. And we look at clouds today. It's going to be noticeably cooler with I expected near 80. Could be the upper 70s, believe it or not. A chance of showers and thunderstorms this afternoon and on into this evening. Overnight low tonight, mid-60s. And then for tomorrow, Saturday, a chance of showers and thunderstorms earlier in the day. All right. And cloudy day tomorrow, low 80s. A new rainfall amount could be up to half an inch of rain for tomorrow, so keep that in mind. Culpeper 72, Madison 71, and Charlottesville with 72 this morning. 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

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What a song. Mark Cohn and Walkin' in Memphis. Friday morning, 6:38. Jay Lopez right here. Good to have you as we get going here. We made it to the end of the week. All the best of luck and all the very best to the Virginia Cavaliers and all the fans all over preparing tonight for Norfolk State, the Spartans and the Cavaliers at Scott Stadium, home game this evening at 7 p.m. By the way, if you're not involved in any of that, good area to stay away from, to say the least. All right, so we'll see what happens. As far as I know, it's actually not on TV anywhere, so there we go. This is Sting and A Fortress Around Your Heart on 105.5 and 95.3 Sam FM.

105.5 and 95.3 in Culpeper. Sam FM with Elton John. Yeah, I'm still standing. And Jay Lopez here with you, 6:50 in the morning. Friday, September 11th, and the 25th anniversary since those horrible terror attacks. That was 2001, September 11th. Lots going on with the commemoration of ceremonies and memorials. We salute the members of the ROTC at the University of Virginia. They started at 5:30 this morning with a stair climb at Scott Stadium to commemorate those first responders with all that gear climbing those stairs at the World Trade Center. The fire department on Fontaine in Charlottesville, the fire department there, if you didn't know, Fontaine Fire Station contains artifacts from the Twin Towers, the Pentagon, and Shanksville, Pennsylvania. That memorial is going to be open to the public all day today. So keep that in mind. They will have a rededication ceremony at 8:30 this morning. At 8:30 this morning, the Madison County Volunteer Fire Company will be holding a ceremony. That'll be at the flagpole outside the Madison Firehouse. In Buckingham, community members ceremony at Buckingham County High School. That'll be at 8:45 this morning. And at 9 o'clock this morning, Culpeper Remembers will be holding a ceremony at Heritage Park. And there are memorials.

0: Olson. Events going on throughout the day today. Commonwealth Patriot Day ceremony at the Virginia War Memorial. That is in Richmond. That is happening today starting at 10:30 a.m. Louisa County students will be recognizing law enforcement officers and firefighters. That'll be at 1 p.m. at the Lake Anna Food Lion. 1 p.m. All right. And there it is. Oh, one more. Albemarle County Fire Rescue will do their stair climb at the John Paul Jones Arena. That'll be at 8 o'clock in the morning tomorrow, as a matter of fact. All right. And coming up, well, we'll update our forecast here for today and the weekend.
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4: Sam FM Friday weather here for September 11th. Well, we're looking at mainly clouds. Could be a little bit of patchy fog around here and there this morning. Cloudy day around the low 80s, so noticeably cooler here today. Chance of showers and thunderstorms late this afternoon. And on into evening time. And tonight, low upper 60s range. Now, looking at the weekend for tomorrow, Saturday, a chance of showers and thunderstorms tomorrow. Mainly cloudy. Going to be in the low 80s. Could get up to a half an inch of rain. That's a possibility. Now on Sunday, a very slight chance. Partly sunny day. Going to be around the middle upper 80s. A slight chance of showers and thunderstorms late in the day, but very, very slight. All right. So that's the story. Culpeper 71. Now Warrington 69. And Charlottesville with 73. And all aboard the peace train this morning. We'll ride it together. 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

105.5 and 95.3 Sam FM with Stevie Ray Vaughan, Double Trouble. Hey, we're on that tightrope, and Jay Lopez right here with you. It is 7:08. We made it to the end of the week. It is Friday. Lots going on. College football, National Football League. Lots of action all weekend long, and 12 games on Sunday in the NFL, so a big slate of games. Not to mention lots of action tonight with high school and college football. So

it all. Hope your favorite team wins. There's a lot going on. Maybe you've got your fantasy football league all set up as well. Good luck. Really. This is Smash Mouth. Can't get enough of you on 105.5 and 95.3 Sam FM.

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And with the Edgar Witter Group, it's a free ride. And Jay Lopez right here with you. 719, we'll update the forecast on the way here.

0: music news update this morning. Well, we hear it, U2 being named the 2027 Music Cares Persons of the Year. The Recording Academy's charity supporting the music community has selected U2 for their long-standing commitment to supporting a wide range of causes. Now, U2 will be honored at the 36th Annual Persons of the Year Benefit Gala in L.A. in February, and performers for the event will be revealed at a later date. We'll let you know. Well, an AC/DC show scheduled in Toronto next week being called off. That is due to severe storm damage to the stadium, Rogers Stadium, heavily damaged in Toronto. Boy, they're trying to do repairs, but it's not happening. And they were set to perform on September the 16th as part of their Power Up Tour. AC/DC still has 3 shows right now left on their tour. Well, Paul Simon is announcing a new live album. It's called Paul Simon, The Quiet Celebration Concert. And he's celebrating the release by putting out Under African Skies, a duet he does with his wife, Edie Brickell. The nearly 2-hour set featuring all kinds of songs like Graceland, Slip Sliding Away, and a bunch of others. It'll be out on October the 9th, from what we understand. Paul Simon, The Quiet Celebration Concert. How about that? And Bruce Springsteen and the E Street Band releasing the first batch of songs from their upcoming movie called The Land of Hopes and Dreams American Tour, recorded during their final concert of their 2026 U.S. tour. That was in Philadelphia. All right, so there we go. And we've got our forecast coming right up.
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2: Sam FM Friday weather here for September 11. Here we go. We do have clouds around here and a mainly cloudy day. It's going to be a bit cooler. Going to be around 80 degrees, the low 80s. A chance of showers and thunderstorms coming our way later this afternoon. Could get quite a bit of rain from what we understand, and on into this evening as well. Overnight lows going to be in the upper 60s. Tomorrow, Saturday, a chance of both showers and thunderstorms tomorrow. Be in the low 80s, and up to a half an inch of rain is possible, and a chance for a Saturday night as well. And looking at Sunday, a partly sunny day. High will be right around the upper 80s. However, just a very, very slight chance of rain on Sunday. And right now, Culpeper 71, Lake Monticello at 70, Charlottesville with 73, and the Allman Brothers Band, Ain't Wasting Time No More, on 105.5 and 95.3 Sam FM.

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0: 105.5 and 95.3 Sam FM with Foreigner. Yeah, it feels like the first time. And Jay Lopez here with you, 7:36 Friday morning. It is 9/11, just a very difficult day for so many. 25th anniversary, remembering those 9/11 attacks. That was 2001. Our president at the time, George W. Bush, was preparing to read to children in an elementary school in Florida. The information was whispered into his ear. He said he didn't want to alarm the children he was speaking to, so he projected a sense of calm. He stayed very calm and did a little bit of reading, and then, of course, he had to excuse himself and go. But if you remember, when he went to Ground Zero and got on that bullhorn, this is one that I'll never forget. So if I can get this, here is President Bush on the bullhorn at Ground Zero. I hope. All right, let's try it.
1: I can hear you. The rest of the world hears you. And the people... And the people who knocked these buildings down will hear all of us soon.
2: September 11th, 2001. Never forget.
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105.5 and 95.3 Sam FM with the Creedence Clearwater Revival down on the corner, just kind of messing around, right? 7:50 in the morning. Jay Lopez right here with you. Hope you're doing all right. It's a tough day for so many as we remember and commemorate the 25th anniversary of 9/11. It's just hard to believe. Now, I've enjoyed an amazing, great career in radio, so I can't complain, but I swear, it was a Tuesday, September 11, 2001. I was working on a different radio station in Charlottesville, 95.1 FM, and we had a little, going into our studio, we had a little small window, square window, in the door of our studio, amazingly enough, and outside on the wall, right outside the studio, were two TVs up on the wall, mainly for the news department to look at. Yeah, we had a news department. And I looked out the window and I saw my general manager and a bunch of other people staring at the TV. And I'm thinking, okay, this isn't right. Okay, why are they doing that at the odd time of the morning? So I venture out of the studio and look up at the TV and see the first plane had hit the World Trade Center North Tower, and we all were trying to figure out what was going on because we didn't really know. Thought it was an accident, right? Then when the second plane hit, I remember pretty much everybody saying, okay, this is definitely not an accident. This is terror. This is terrorism and an attack on the United States. And it all was, for me, the worst day in radio I've ever had, all downhill from there. I tried to keep up with all the events as best I could to describe what was going on. And then even after the show ended at 10 o'clock, I stayed on the air to continue to talk about, well, what we knew. And we had a lot of different reports. I remember this. A lot of different things were happening. And there was just a lot of confusion after the North Tower, the South Tower, then the Pentagon, and then the field in Pennsylvania and Shanksville. So it went from, well, 8:46 in the morning till, 10:03 was Shanksville, Pennsylvania. And then all the airspace in the United States was shut down. No planes allowed to fly. All planes ordered to land at the nearest airport. That was just it was just an amazing day. And we remember it 25 years later, as we say, never forget. It's hard to talk to.

to those who weren't around then about it and the significance of it. Our children were very, very young. So we met them as they came home from school to try and talk to them a little bit about, as best we could, what was going on without scaring them half to death, which was not an easy thing to do then. All right, so best to you this day if you're remembering. There's going to be an extra pause, an extra moment of silence, and this will be later today for those who have passed away sacrificing their service, those who have passed away from the related health effects of 9/11. That'll be an additional moment of silence.

0: those who have passed away sacrificing their service, those who have passed away from the related health effects of 9/11. That'll be an additional moment of silence today.
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0: Sam FM Friday weather here for September 11. Mainly cloudy day. We're going to be right around, it's going to be cooler, right around 80, the low 80s. Chance of rain, showers and thunderstorms late this afternoon on into evening. Overnight low, the upper 60s. Now looking at the weekend here tomorrow. Yes, showers, thunderstorms tomorrow. Could get up to a half an inch of rain. Low 80s on Sunday. Partly sunny. Mid to upper 80s, very, very slight chance of rain on Sunday. Right now, Culpeper 71, Zion Crossroads 72, Charlottesville with a 73. And despite the tough day today, hope you have a good one. Thank you for being right here. It's Jackson Brown and Dr. My Eyes on 105.5 and 95.3 Sam FM.

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105.5 and 95.3, Sam FM, Bonnie Raitt. It's just a little thing called love. Jay Lopez right here, 807. And our Friday workday, ready to get underway here. Hope you have a really good one, no matter what you are doing. And our workday kickoff, powered up by Prince Michelle Winery in Tap 29 Brew Pub. 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

105.5 and 95.3 Sam FM and Roxy Music. Yeah, love. Love is the drug. 819, Jay Lopez right here with you. We'll update the forecast on the way. What?

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Well, movies coming into the weekend here. This movie, Practical Magic 2, looking to maybe dethrone Spider-Man, brand new day. Won't be easy. Looking for first place at the box office this weekend. The sequel starring Nicole Kidman and Sandra Bullock, they say it'll make maybe up to 40 mil in its debut. Meanwhile, this beyond amazing brand new day has made $923 million domestically and over $2 billion worldwide. The second highest grossing movie ever in North America. Unbelievable. The music documentary will be in its debut this weekend. Oasis, Don't Look Back in Anger. Yeah, the group Oasis. We'll see how they do. We'll, of course, recap everything after the weekend. We always look at the box office numbers, usually on Monday if we get the numbers. Well, the one and only Snoop Dogg will host the 26th MTV Video Music Awards. That announcement came through yesterday. By the way, he's been nominated for 13 awards with 3 wins. Anyway, producers announcing yesterday Nirvana will receive this year's Video Vanguard Award. VMAs take place September 27th, Peacock Theater in Los Angeles. Well, Taylor Swift, just an amazing story no matter what. Yep, Tay-Tay back in the news here. Taylor Swift is looking ahead to the CMA Awards, her first nomination in years, up for the Single of the Year at the CMA. For I Knew It, I Knew You. This is from Toy Story 5, the soundtrack. Doing very, very well. How about that? As Taylor said, looks like I haven't yeed my last haw. I like that. I haven't yeed my last haw. Thank you, CMA. All right. It's unbelievable. Okay, we...

0: coming up here.
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2: Sam FM Friday weather here for September 11. Well, we're looking at a mainly cloudy day all day. Definitely cooler, around 80, the low 80s. Chance of rain later this afternoon, maybe some storms. And then for tonight, we do expect rain this evening, low the upper 60s. And then for tomorrow, Saturday, showers, thunderstorms tomorrow. Mainly cloudy day. We look for the low 80s. So new rainfall amounts from our forecasters here. Could be up to a half an inch of rain for tomorrow and tomorrow night. And then on Sunday, very slight, partly sunny day, middle to upper 80s, a very slight chance of rain on Sunday. All right, so there we go. That's our story. Culpeper 71, Gordonsville at 70, Charlottesville with 72, and it's Poco Crazy Love on 105.5 and 95.3 Sam FM.

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105.5 and 95.3 Sam FM with the Who. It's the Substitute. And Jay Lopez right here, 8:35 here Friday is what we've got going here for us. A cloudy day and a little bit cooler anyway. And a tough day, 25th anniversary of 9/11. Well, coming up here, a special song. And we'll take a little pause here at 8:46, which is the time the first tower was hit, the North Tower, the World Trade Center. So we'll forego Jay's trivia challenge, but I got to mention this one. Okay, one quick thing here. When we would normally do the trivia challenge, this is a good one. We got a new article from the group bookies.com with the most foul-mouthed NFL fans. All right, I'll give you the top five. Most foul-mouthed NFL fans. Chicago Bears, number five. Number four, New England Patriots. Number three, Buffalo Bills. They should be higher. Number two, Philadelphia Eagles. Number one, with a bullet, as they say, the New York Jets. Special song coming up here. It's Bon Jovi.

105.5 and 95.3 Sam FM with Brian Adams and somebody. And Jay Lopez right here with you. It's 8:45, so we're a minute away from the commemoration of when the first plane hit the World Trade Center. That was American Airlines Flight 11 hitting the North Tower. And so many thought it was an accident. We can think back 25 years ago today. Just unbelievable. All right, got a special song for you right now. We'll pause for a moment. The song is called Hole in the World, written by Don Henley, Glenn Frey, done by the Eagles, their response to the September 11, 2001 attacks. It's a pretty amazing song. We've got it ready to go here. We'll pause for a moment as it is exactly 8:46, and then we'll hear Hole in the World here on Sam FM.

0: 105.5 and 95.3 Sam FM with the Eagles and A Hole in the World. What a song. Great song. Done so well. Put together so well by Don Henley and Glenn Frey. 850 Jay Lopez here. We'll have another special song at 903. That is when the United Airlines Flight 175 hit the South Tower of the World Trade Center. So that'll be coming up here. And today, well, the president will be at the Pentagon today for the 9/11 observance ceremony, marking 25 years since those attacks. Vice Presidents J.D. Vance and former Presidents Biden, Obama, George W. Bush, and Bill Clinton will be at the 9/11 commemoration at Ground Zero in New York City. And also Transportation Secretary Sean Duffy will be at the 9/11 Memorial. That's in Shanksville, Pennsylvania. As we commemorate the 25th anniversary of 9/11. Tough day for so many. All right, coming up, we'll update the forecast here. And another amazing song at right around 9:03 coming up.
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1: The proposed Dominion Valley Link Corridor would stretch 115 miles across 9 counties, cutting through historic districts, battlefields, farms, and rural communities across Central Virginia. 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
2: Sam FM Friday weather here for September 11. We see it a cloudy day today, a little bit cooler, around 80, the low 80s. Chance of showers and thunderstorms later in the day. And then for tonight, well, we hang on to a chance. And a low in the upper 60s, weekend days tomorrow, Saturday, showers, thunderstorms tomorrow. Going to be in the low 80s. Could get up to a half an inch of rain possible tomorrow, and then on into tomorrow night. On Sunday, partly sunny day, will be right around the upper 80s. However, a very slight chance of rain. Culpeper 71, Louisa 70, Charlottesville with 72. 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

105.5, 95.3 Sam FM, Fleetwood Mac, secondhand news. And Jay Lopez here coming up on 9:03 here on the 25th anniversary of those horrible 9/11 terrorist attacks. 9:03 marking the time that United Airlines Flight 175 hit the South Tower of the World Trade Center. And that is the moment that I believe that we all knew this was not an accident as far as the North Tower being hit and that we were under attack. Now, this particular song written by Bruce Springsteen, we'll pause for a moment. It's called Empty Sky, and it symbolizes both the void of the New York City skyline after the Twin Towers fell, and as the grounded aircraft and the eerie quiet in the days immediately following 9/11, of course, U.S. airspace was shut down by the FAA. There were no planes in the air. All aircraft ordered to land at the nearest airport. So we'll pause for a moment, and then we'll hear Empty Sky here on Sam FM.

105.5 and 95.3 Sam FM. It's Toto. You better hold the line. Jay Lopez right here. It is 9:19, and yes, it is time.

0: Officers raised money to replace a teen's missing homecoming dress. What happened? The teen worked all summer to buy a dress for the dance. Dress delivered to the wrong address and then went missing, leaving the teen heartbroken. Well, anyway, moved by her story, a group of Mesa police officers, they decided to help out and raise money for a new gown. That is just awesome. Good work. Really nice. Well, the students in Craven County, North Carolina, began choking during lunch. School resource officer was eating with students. Saw the boy stand up and grab his throat, his face turning red. The officer cleared the boy's airway, and then the school nurse examined him, making a full recovery. Good work there. Very nice. School resource officer right there on the spot. All right, we'll update our forecast coming up here.
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4: Well, Sam FM Friday weather here for September 11. We see all the clouds around, a mainly cloudy day. A little bit cooler, or around the low 80s is where we're going to end up. A chance of showers and thunderstorms later this afternoon. And then for tonight, we do hang on to a chance. Overnight low, the upper 60s. Now, looking at the weekend here for tomorrow, Saturday, yes, a chance of showers and thunderstorms tomorrow. Right around the low 80s, should be a cloudy day tomorrow. And a 60% chance of rain coming our way. Now, Sunday, a little bit better here. Partly sunny day. Going to be in the upper 80s, however, a very, very slight chance of rain. Very slight. All right, on Sunday. Right now, Culpeper 72, Orange right at 70, Charlottesville hanging with 72, and the Marshall Tucker Band in the spotlight. Heard it in a love song on 105.5 and 95.3 Sam FM.

105.5 Sam FM with JT James Taylor, your handyman. And Jay Lopez here on the 25th anniversary of 9/11. What a day, huh? It's tough. 9:37. Thank you for being here. Hope you're doing all right. As we plan to never forget, well, 9:37 is the time right now. American Airlines Flight 77 hit the west side of the Pentagon. This was a, I think, total surprise. Many people actually saw it happen. And from what we understand, in that area of the Pentagon, there were a bunch of renovations going on. So it was, in a way, that was kind of a good thing because there were not many people there. So that part is good. Of course, none of it's good, but anyway, could have been worse, I guess. West side of the Pentagon, 9:37. Many, many people witnessed the impact. Also, it was recorded by a security camera as well, if you didn't know that. All right. We have to remember now, this all happening in the day when, okay, there was really not social media, really. No social media, no texts lighting up your phone with "Are you okay?" type thing. When the towers fell, landlines and the early cell networks in New York City buckled immediately, jammed by hundreds of thousands of people trying to reach someone, anyone. Boy. Fortunately, radio was on the case, and that is a very good thing. I'm proud of that. Proud of that. All right, we'll take just a pause for a moment, and then hear, I hope, one of our more positive songs here this morning on Sam FM.

0: 105.5 and 95.3 Sam FM with The Clash. Should I stay or, hey, should I go? I think you should stick around here. We'll get through Friday together coming up on 9:50. A tough day for so many. The 25th anniversary of 9/11. And that Pentagon, plane hitting the Pentagon at 9:37. And then, if you remember this, it was totally amazing. At 9:45 in the morning, United States airspace is completely shut down by the FAA. All aircraft ordered to land at the nearest airport. And then, well, I think for the first time ever, there were no planes in the air. No planes in the air. And there were some fighter jets following a plane near D.C., and that was a plane that was sent to help out. So it's one of those crazy situations, a lot of confusion, that is for sure. Then here coming up in 13 minutes from right now, 10:03, will be United Airlines Flight 93 crashing into a field in Shanksville, Pennsylvania. Word is the plane was headed to the U.S. Capitol. That was their target. But there were some very brave people on that flight who actually stormed the cockpit and downed that plane, knowing that was going to be it for them. It's unbelievable. So, ceremony there today in Shanksville, Pennsylvania as well. All right, coming up, we'll update our forecast here.
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1: Well, Sam FM Friday weather here for September 11. We see the clouds, mainly cloudy all day, around 80, the low 80s. Chance for those showers and thunderstorms later in the day. And then for tonight, we hang on to a chance. Overnight low is going to be in the upper 60s. And looking at the weekend here, tomorrow, Saturday, mainly cloudy, low 80s. Showers, thunderstorms tomorrow. Yeah, pretty good chance. And we could get some rain, maybe up to half an inch. And the possibility tomorrow night, Saturday night, of some rain coming our way. And then on Sunday, partly sunshiny day, and the high will be a little bit warmer in the upper 80s. However, the chance of rain, very, very slight on Sunday. Very slight chance. So that's the word for the upcoming weekend. Culpeper 72, Lake Anna 71. Now, Charlottesville was 74 this morning. As I've been saying, just a tough day for so many as we remember 9/11, 25 years ago. Many were not around. Many weren't even born yet. And I find it's you got to really think about explaining it to younger people, what it's all about and what it means, because we don't want to forget. We want them to also remember. I don't think any of us that were around will never forget. Well, we got to be thankful for what we have here in Central Virginia, and just generally in the United States of America and the Old Dominion here. So I think I'll have to play this one right now for Mr. Robin Thompson and Steve Bassett. It's that sweet, sweet Virginia breeze, and we're thankful for it on 105.5 and 95.3 Sam FM.

0: 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Keeping it cool since 76. 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

0: Did you know that since the 19th century, our very own Gordonsville has been known as the chicken leg center of the universe? 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
4: There's a chance of showers today. We've got some thunderstorms again possible after 5 this afternoon. Now we're looking for a high today to get up to around 80. Look for a chance of showers and thunderstorms again tonight. Now we could see some patchy fog after midnight. We're going to see a low in the mid-60s. We've got a chance at seeing some showers and thunderstorms before 4 o'clock tomorrow. Then showers likely and possibly a thunderstorm through 5. Then a chance of showers and thunderstorms again after 5. Now we could see some patchy fog tomorrow morning. We're going to see a high Saturday get into the lower 80s.
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proposed Dominion Valley Link corridor would stretch 115 miles across 9 counties, cutting through historic districts, battlefields, farms, and rural communities across Central Virginia. Dominion made billions in profits last year, yet rural Virginia is being asked to sacrifice its history, land, and way of life for data center expansion, driven by failed long-term planning. Once our history is lost, it may be gone forever. 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
5: There's a chance of showers today. We've got some thunderstorms again possible after 5 this afternoon. Now we're looking for a high today to get up to around 80. Look for a chance of showers and thunderstorms again tonight. Now we could see some patchy fog after midnight. We're going to see a low in the mid-60s. We've got a chance at seeing some showers and thunderstorms before 4 o'clock tomorrow. Then showers likely and possibly a thunderstorm through 5. Then a chance of showers and thunderstorms again after 5.

0: 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We're going to see a high Saturday get into the lower 80s.
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0: 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It's the Wild West in Gordon. This Saturday.
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3: There's a chance of showers today. We've got some thunderstorms again possible after 5 this afternoon. Now we're looking for a high today to get up to around 80. Look for a chance of showers and thunderstorms again tonight. Now we could see some patchy fog after midnight. We're going to see a low in the mid-60s. We've got a chance at seeing some showers and thunderstorms before 4 o'clock tomorrow. Then showers likely and possibly a thunderstorm through 5. Then a chance of showers and thunderstorms again after 5. Now we could see some patchy fog tomorrow morning. We're going to see a high Saturday get into the lower 80s.
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105.5 and 95.3 Sam FM. The Eagles and that peaceful, easy feeling this afternoon. Hi, everybody. It's Frank Wells. It's a Friday. We have made it. We're heading towards the weekend. Now, before we get to 5 o'clock in the weekend, we'll get you to 4 o'clock in the workday wrap-up. I've got a quick check on sports this hour. We'll get you some details on that forecast, and we'll get you back to some seriously amazing music with Kings of Leon and You Somebody. We've got the Allman Brothers Band, AC/DC, and more on the way for you here on Sam FM.

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6: We've got a chance of seeing some showers and thunderstorms tonight. Now we could see some patchy fog after midnight. We're going to see a low in the mid-60s. Look for a chance of showers and thunderstorms before 4 tomorrow. Now, showers are likely, thunderstorms possible from 4 until 5. Then a chance for showers and thunderstorms after 5. Now, we could see some patchy fog tomorrow morning. We're going to see a high Saturday get into the lower 80s. Wrapping up the weekend Sunday with a chance of showers and, again, thunderstorms possible after 5 o'clock. Now, we are going to see plenty of sunshine Sunday, and we're wrapping up the weekend with a high in the mid-80s.
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The Allman Brothers Band, a little soul shine this afternoon on 105.5 and 95.3 Sam FM. We've got garbage on the way. We'll get to Stupid Girl. The cars are coming up. We'll get you that check on sports. Plus, of course, you know we're going to be out and about with our high school football game of the week. I've got some details on that coming up in about 10 minutes. Bouncing around the room as we continue, it's Fish. And remember, these guys are coming to Richmond, two shows, October 6th and 7th. They're going to be at the Alliance Amphitheater down there on the riverfront. Get those tickets.

0: 105.5 and 95.3 Sam FM. Stupid Girl from Garbage this afternoon. We've got Jimi Hendrix and Voodoo Child. He is going to get us to 4 o'clock in the workday wrap-up. Coming up, brought to you by Prince Michelle Winery and Tap 29 Brew Pub. Again, just south of Culpeper on 29. Lots of live entertainment this weekend. Go to PrinceMichelle.com to learn more or like them on their socials for updates and details. Well, the NASCAR Cup Series resumes with some postseason racing Sunday in Illinois. Week one of the new NFL season kicks off with a full slate of games this weekend. Now the Eagles will host the Commanders while the Ravens visit the Colts. The Nationals are back on the diamond tonight. The team battles the Angels in the first of three games at home. Now the Orioles also return to action tonight. Now the O's will square off against the Blue Jays to open up a three-game series from Toronto. The Fredericksburg Nationals are now eliminated from the playoffs. They lost to the Fayetteville Woodpeckers 8-1 last night. And college football rolls on with week two. Now, Virginia is going to host Norfolk State tonight. Now, this weekend, Virginia Tech entertains Old Dominion and NC State squares off against Richmond. And remember, we've got our high school football game of the week. Again, our broadcast team, Rodney Marshall, Alan Williams. They will be out at Liberty tonight, the Bird Bowl, as they call it. Liberty is hosting Fauquier tonight, game time, 7 o'clock. Now, our pregame with our broadcast team, again, Alan and Rodney, that's going to start around 6:50, and it's all brought to you by the Old Country Store and Bakery and our friends there at UVA Health Culpeper Medical Center. So, again, tune in around 6:50 tonight for our high school game of the week here on Sam FM.
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2: The proposed Dominion Valley Link corridor would stretch 115 miles across 9 counties, cutting through historic districts, battlefields, farms, and rural communities across Central Virginia. 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Once our history is lost, it may be gone forever. 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

Melissa Etheridge, and I want to come over. We've got the Counting Crows coming up in a bit. We'll get to music from Heart. Now we're getting into the 4 o'clock hour, kicking off the workday wrap up, heading towards the weekend. Now the workday wrap up brought to you by Prince Michelle Winery and Tap 29 Brew Pub. I've got some music news to pass along to you just before 5. We'll update you again on that forecast coming up in just a few. It's Real Love right now from the Doobie Brothers here on Sam FM.

0: We're going to get you back to more music here on Sam in just a few. Some details on that forecast again coming up. Well, the state of Virginia is honoring the 25th anniversary of the 9/11 terrorist attacks. Now, our governor, Governor Spanberger, has ordered all flags lowered to half staff today. Now, the governor's statement said Virginians are remembering fellow Americans who never returned home following the attacks that day, which killed nearly 3,000 people. Now, the flags here in the state will remain lowered until sunset. We had a lot of special gatherings and events honoring those lives that we lost, and of course our military as well. So again, it was great seeing a lot of those photos on social media. We were scrolling through, checking out some of the events throughout Central Virginia earlier, and the pictures looked great. All right, we're going to get you details on that forecast, and we'll get you right back to more music, some seriously amazing music coming up next here on Sam.
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7: We've got a chance of seeing some showers and thunderstorms tonight. Now we could see some patchy fog after midnight. We're going to see a low in the mid-60s. Look for a chance of showers and thunderstorms before 4 tomorrow. Now, showers are likely, thunderstorms possible from 4 until 5, then a chance for showers and thunderstorms after 5. Now, we could see some patchy fog tomorrow morning. We're going to see a high Saturday get into the lower 80s. Wrapping up the weekend Sunday with a chance of showers and, again, thunderstorms possible after 5 o'clock. Now, we are going to see plenty of sunshine Sunday, and we're wrapping up the weekend with a high in the mid-80s.
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0: 105.5 and 95.3 Sam FM, some Tom Petty, the Stone Temple Pilots coming up in just a bit. I've got U2 in the news, AC/DC also in the news, and we're going to talk about Nirvana. Maybe a possible reunion with the surviving members at this year's MTV Video Music Awards. We'll tell you about that possibility coming up. Some details and some music news in about 10 minutes here on Sam.
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Every breath you take, the Police, Sting and Company there. We're going to get you back to more music here, and we'll continue in just a few minutes. We've got Blues Traveler, and of course, the weekend is just around the corner. Edie Burkell is going to be starting things out. I actually got her sort of in the news. Details here in just a moment. Now, again, we've got the Workday wrap-up going on, brought to you by Prince Michelle Winery and Tap 29 Brew Pub. Well, U2 is being named the 2027 Music Cares Persons of the Year. They're going to be honored at the Benefit Gala, evidently in February, out in Los Angeles. Now, performers will be revealed at a later date. That AC/DC show we were telling you about that they tried to work in up in Toronto, well, it's officially being called off, evidently, despite

damaged during a thunderstorm. Now, they tried, but the band said the stadium's just not ready for that many people or the power-up tour. By the way, the band still has about three shows left on that tour. Paul Simon is announcing a new live album. It's called Paul Simon, The Quiet Celebration Concert. Now, he is actually celebrating the release by dropping a tune called Under African Skies. It's a duet with Edie Verkel. Now, the nearly two-hour set features songs like Graceland, Spirit Voices, even Slips Sliding Away. Now, the live album is going to be out October 9th. And Nirvana is set to be honored at this year's MTV Video Music Awards. They're going to be given the Vanguard Award during the ceremony coming up September 27th. Now, it hasn't been announced yet whether the surviving members of the band will perform or even accept the honor. Now, it looks like that is going to be taking place out in Los Angeles, and it'll air live on CBS, and it looks like Snoop Dogg will be your host. There you go. Some music news. We've got the weekend on the way. More of the Workday wrap-up and more music next here on Sam.

0: Long. 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

Sam FM. We've got some Rush and Working Man coming up. We'll get to Michael Franti and Spearhead. We're into the 5 o'clock hour. Let me be the first to say welcome to the weekend. Continuing the workday wrap up through six again, brought to you by Prince Michelle Winery and Tap 29.

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0: 105.5 and 95.3 Sam FM. That's Michael Affronti and Spearhead. We've got Billy Squire on the other side. We'll get you back to more music here in just a moment. Well, you know, we like to play a little Elvis every once in a while, a little bit of the king here on Sam. Now, the city of Lynchburg is celebrating Elvis Presley this weekend. Now, the historic Academy Theater in Lynchburg is hosting the Virginia Elvis Festival. Now, evidently, multiple Elvis tribute artists will take the stage through Sunday. Now, you can actually find some more information if you're up for a little road trip. 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
0: We've got a chance at seeing some showers and thunderstorms tonight. Now, we could see some patchy fog after midnight. We're going to see a low in the mid-60s. Look for a chance of showers and thunderstorms before 4 tomorrow. Now, showers are likely, thunderstorms possible from 4 until 5. Then a chance of showers and thunderstorms after 5. Now, we could see some patchy fog tomorrow morning. We're going to see a high Saturday get into the lower 80s. Wrapping up the weekend Sunday with a chance of showers and, again, thunderstorms possible after 5 o'clock. Now, we are going to see plenty of sunshine Sunday. And we're wrapping up the weekend with a high in the mid-80s.
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105.5 and 95.3 Sam FM. One thing leads to another. The Fix this afternoon. We've got more music coming up, some seriously amazing music on the way in just a few minutes. Again, continuing the workday wrap up through 6, brought to you by Prince Michelle Winery and Tap 29 Brew Pub. Now, remember, the Fix are going to be in concert up in D.C. at the Warner Theater tomorrow night. That should be a great show. And they're bringing along the voice of the group, The Zombies, with them, Colin Blunstone. So, again, should be a great show. And don't forget, a great show happening at Wolf Trap Tuesday, the 15th. Two incredible voices, John Fogerty and Steve Winwood, together. Well, evidently, air taxis are going to be a thing. They're taking to the skies in Texas, but it's not what you think. Hang on. Now, the state is actually launching the first test flights for a pilot program. Now, the state transportation department says the goal is to connect urban centers, rural communities, and neighboring states. Now, they say these initial flights are not carrying any passengers. It might be a little dangerous right now. Now, these flights are actually designed just to collect data on safe flight routes. So that's the deal. But yeah, air taxis, I think they're coming soon.

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1: When you touch my hand and you talk sweet talk, I get a knocking in my knees and a wobble in my walk, and I'm trembling and I'm shaking. 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

95.5 and 95.3 Sam FM. That's Cracker and Low. And we are getting into the 6 o'clock hour as we remember the 9/11 terrorist attacks today, September 11th, the 25th anniversary. We've got Jackson Brown coming up. Some of the entertainment headlines are on the way for you. Some of that rock history today in history and the birthdays as well. Getting back to the music here. This is one of my favorites from Bob Marley. I hope it's one of yours as well. I'm going to go ahead and crank this one up. You do the same.

0: 105.5 and 95.3 Sam FM, the Bon Bondies, and come on, come on. We've got Dreams from Fleetwood Mac coming up in a bit. We'll get you back to more music here on Sam. Well, evidently, Doctor Who actor Noel Clark has been charged with several sexual offenses over in London. Sacha Baron Cohen and Quentin Tarantino are actually teaming up, entering the world of theater. Now, the actor is actually going to make his stage debut in Tarantino's first stage production over in London called the Popinjay Cavalier. Speaking of Quentin Tarantino, L.A. police are actually investigating a possible trespassing incident at his home. He was not home at the time. Dan Schneider has lost his defamation lawsuit against Warner Brothers Discovery and the producers of that docuseries, Quiet on Set. Six Flags Magic Mountain is announcing a new roller coaster out in California. It's called Thrill Glider. It's kind of a hybrid coaster that combines motorbike-style seats with a traditional suspended ride. And tech companies out in California are soon going to be banned from offering addictive social media features to kids. Banned features include infinite scroll, autoplay, and any other features that the state attorney general may add later. There you go. Some of the entertainment headlines. We'll get you back to more music. Details on that forecast are coming up next here on Sam.
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4: We've got a chance of seeing some showers and thunderstorms tonight. Now we could see some patchy fog after midnight. We're going to see a low in the mid-60s. Look for a chance of showers and thunderstorms before 4 tomorrow. Now showers are likely, thunderstorms possible from 4 until 5. Then a chance of showers and thunderstorms after 5. Now we could see some patchy fog tomorrow morning. We're going to see a high Saturday, get into the lower 80s. Wrapping up the weekend Sunday with a chance of showers and again thunderstorms possible after 5 o'clock. Now we are going to see plenty of sunshine Sunday, and we're wrapping up the weekend with a high in the mid 80s.
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Great song there from Joe Cocker, and she came in through the bathroom window on 105.5 and 95.3 Sam FM, some Alice in Chains, the Greg Kinn Band, and more on the way. All right, we've got our high school game of the week coming up in just a few minutes as well. Remember, our pregame will start around 6:50 here. Taking a look at some rock history. 1966, NBC aired the first episode of the Monkees TV show here in the U.S. In 75, Pink Floyd released the album Wish You Were Here. In 89, Aerosmith released Pump. The Chili Peppers released their album One Hot Minute in 1995. Bob Seger in 2006 released his album Face the Promise. And in 2008, Metallica released the album Death Magnetic. And it was 2008.

0: 2011 that Aretha Franklin received the Founders Award from the Thelonious Monk Institute of Jazz at a special event up in D.C. Now, today in history, 1941, construction on the Pentagon began. It was completed and dedicated January 15, 1943. In 1954, a 19-year-old by the name of Lee Ann Merriweather, she won the very first televised Miss America pageant. In 67, the Carol Burnett Show aired for the first time. We lost actor Lauren Green at the age of 72 in 87. Looks like we lost Principal Michael Woodman from what show? All right, welcome back, Cotter. He passed away at the age of 68 back in 88. We lost Jessica Tandy at 85 in 94. Of course, in 2001, nearly 3,000 people were killed in the worst terror attack on U.S. soil. We lost Kim Hunter. She was probably best remembered for the Planet of the Apes movies. She was 79 when she passed away in 2002. We lost Johnny Unitas, the NFL Hall of Famer, on this date at the age of 69 in 2002. We lost John Ritter at the age of 54 in 2003. And it was 2009 that Michael Jordan headlined the class of 2009 for the Basketball Hall of Fame. Director Brian De Palma turns 86 today. Oh, we got a good one. He was one of the two drummers of the Grateful Dead. Mickey Hart turns 83. Oh, another good one. He joined Styx in 1975. Tommy Shaw is 73. Actress Virginia Madsen, she is 65 today. Christy McNichol is 64. If you're a wrestling fan, you know Paul Heyman. He is 61. Harry Connick Jr. turns 59 today, and actor and rap artist Ludacris, or Chris Bridges, he is 49. So happy birthday to those folks. And again, if you're blowing some candles out tonight or this weekend, happy birthday from all of us here at Sam FM. We're going to be going out to Liberty High School in Fauquier County in just a little bit to join our broadcast team for our high school game of the week. That is coming up. Make sure you keep it right here. Remember, if you're not going to the game, you can listen here. 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Enjoy the game, and we'll get you back to more music here momentarily on Sam. Have a great weekend, everybody. Be careful, and as always, keep rocking, everyone.
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0: welcome everybody to Liberty Stadium. It's a warm evening. The sun's setting to the west, but it's a good evening for high school football. I'm Alan Williams, brought with
1: Rodney Marsh.
0: Yeah. So, Rodney, this is the Bird Bowl. Tell us a little bit about the Bird Bowl.
1: Yes, the Fauquier High School Falcons and the Liberty High School Eagles are playing their local rivalry football game known as the Bird Bowl. This is their 33rd meeting. Liberty leads 27-5. Liberty broke their 20-game win streak in 2024, winning 35-14. Liberty is 0-2 on the year. Last week, losing to Hanley High School 57-12, while Fauquier is coming off a win over Manassas Park 37-9.
0: Nice, nice. Yeah, it's a good evening. Fauquier is led by Cameron Kubinski. He's a sophomore. It's his first season as a starting quarterback. Liberty is led by Sam Ryman, first season as a starting quarterback. And some of the players to watch for the Falcons, they feature a mix of athletic upperclassmen, highly utilized underclassmen flying around the ball. Aiden Gates, who's a junior, is a vital multi-positional asset who serves as a starting running back on offense and anchors a secondary as a safety on defense. He's also one of the chosen varsity captains. Jacob Weaver, who's a senior this year, a physical anchor for the team, playing Ironman football as a starting tight end and the starting linebacker. Troy Austin, who's a junior, and Caden Kidwell, who's a freshman, alongside Gates. These two round out the team's captains. Austin serves as an impact linebacker, while freshman Kidwell has stepped directly into a major role, starting at center and rotating at defensive end. Kevin Newman, who's a junior, and Wayman Edwards, a third freshman, the dynamic wide receiver cornerback duo, who also double as the team's primary kick and punt returners. So it should be an interesting evening. The Liberty Eagles, they're led by Coach Caleb Heppe. He's retooling the roster this year following heavy senior graduation losses. The Eagles really rely heavily on a disciplined line play, and they have emerging skill threats. The offensive and defensive line of Liberty's identity leans heavily on the trenches to control the tempo of the game and create a space for senior quarterback Sam Ryman. The skill rotations, with the departure of last year's top weapon Gavin Cook, they look for a committee of young wide receivers and defensive backs stepping into the starting secondary roles to handle the vertical passing attacks in the Northwestern District. So both these teams, they're out now for the coin toss. And let's see if we can figure out who won the coin toss.
2: Tonight's pregame show is brought to you by Warrington.
0: We had a great flyover by alumni of Liberty. Pregame, it was pretty interesting. It's the first flyover I've had to high school game.
1: Yeah, two graduates from Liberty flying over is pretty neat.
0: Yep, that's pretty good. So it looks like Liberty is going to receive the ball. And, yep, they're going to receive, and they're working from our left to our right, as the field's kind of pointed north and south. So it's going to be an interesting evening. So we're going to pause 90 seconds, and we'll be right back after this.
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3: And we're back at Liberty Stadium, and actually the kickoff has already happened just now, and so Liberty actually Fauquier won the coin toss, but they deferred to the second half, kicked the ball off to Liberty, and Liberty ran the ball back to basically right about the 32-yard line.
4: First and 10 for the Eagles at their own 32.
3: So it's first and 10 on the 32 for Liberty.
5: 20-yard gain on the kickoff return.
3: Sam Ryman back in the shotgun, taking a shot, single back set. And here's the snap. There's a snap. He hands it. Fake handoff. He's going to pass. He's looking to pass downfield. He's got a man open, wide open. Caught. Number 12 made a catch at the 30 and took all it another 5 yards. Yeah.
5: All the way down to the 25.
3: Yeah. What do you think about that on the first down of the game, Rodney? That's a
5: 45-yard gain.
3: 45-yard gain.
5: He had actually a two-man open there.
3: Yeah. And it was a pretty accurate pass.
5: Great pass.
3: So that will put Liberty down into the Falcons.
5: 29, I believe.
3: Yes, sir. 29-yard.
5: First and 10.
3: Same formation. Ryman back. Single back set. Looking to pass, quick pass to the right flat. Got caught it, and he's getting probably going to get dragged down for maybe a 2-yard gain.
5: Forward progress down. I think he got down to the 21. Looked like maybe an 8-yard gain, but I may be wrong.
4: For a short gain.
3: Short gain, yeah, like 2 yards, I think, on the gain. So, really, Liberty's coming out swinging. So, it's second down. Single empty back set now. Ryman's looking over the field, making some adjustments. Falcons kind of back on their heels a little bit. He's got a trip set to the left. And now there's motion on the line. He ran a tackle and a guard out. And now there's a flag on the play because I think that might be.
5: Might be too many men in motion, I think.
3: I think so. And they have to run at an angle, which I don't know how picky they're going to be with that, but. They look like they were kind of straight line running. So 10:41 left in the first quarter. Still no score, obviously. But Liberty is knocking at the door. And the referees, yeah, illegal procedure. False start is what they gave it. But so that moves them back 5 yards. So now it's going to be second and 8 with the ball on the 22-yard line of the Falcons. I think Liberty's going to change it up a little bit right here because that is a little complex. Two back set. Ryman's back. There's a snap. He gives a handoff straight up the middle, and he gained a yard or two. What do you think, Rodney?
5: He got back 1 yard short of the original line in the scrimmage. I think it's going to be third down and 4, maybe.
3: Sounds about right. Well, it's been an exciting first bunch of hands.
5: Yeah.
4: Third and 5 for the Eagles.
3: Third and 5, yep.

0: So now they're got a single back set. Wide receivers to the right hand side. Now he goes in motion. And it's a quick pass over to the right. Number 12's got, he's going
1: got
0: to
1: the
0: 20.
1: First down. He's going.
0: Yeah. He got out about the 5 yard, 10 yard line, maybe.
1: First down. He got some bad yardage on that.
0: Sam Ryman on the pass, tackled by number 3. That was a great play. Sam Ryman has been playing like a senior. So that's going to bring up first and goal at about the 10-yard line. Single back set. Ryman looks over the line. And it looks like they're going to quick snap, handoff right up the middle. He's got a couple yards, two or three. He's probably going to get brought down at about the 5 yard line of it, of the Falcons. In you know, last week we had the Cannonball Classic. This time we've got the Bird Bowl with the Falcons versus the Eagles. And, man, two classic games, two in a row, Rodney. What do you think about all that?
1: We've seen more passing this first drive than we have you know, the last
0: three
1: half-time.
0: Games, two games, last 2 games. So now he's got he's back under center, Ryman. There's a snap. He keeps the ball, and it looks like he's going to motor forward for about maybe another yard or two. He's going to be brought down. I think that was supposed to be a handoff to the fullback, but I think they had good penetration on that one.
1: Yeah, I think he missed it.
0: They're going to sub in a few players for Liberty.
1: Third down and goal. Jack Lawhorn. 3 yard line.
0: 8:07 left in the first quarter. Single back set. Ryman waiting for the snap. There it is. It's going to be a handoff to the fullback. Touchdown. Wow, that was quick.
1: Good drive. Great drive.
0: So that was an impressive drive, to say the least. So 7:52, and Liberty is on the board.
1: 4 minute drive.
0: And you know, it was a good balance of pass. You know, the big pass at the start of the series really got them started. Here comes a point after attempt.
1: They were able to gain yards passing and throwing, so that's a good sign.
0: Here's a snap, ball is down, kick is up, and it is good. Wow.
1: So 7:52 left in the first quarter. Liberty, 7. 7-0, Falkir, over Falkir.
0: We'll be back in 90 seconds on the Piedmont Performance Sports Network.
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0: Back at Liberty Field, Liberty Stadium. Liberty strikes first, 7-0 against the Fauquier Falcons.

0: And they're getting ready for the kickoff, and they really struck first and moved the ball impressively. There's a kickoff. It's a high kick. He's going to pick it up about the 10-yard line, and he's heading back. Good return so far. He's got a little room. Makes a corner. He's to the 40, 30. He got to the about the 35-yard line of the Falcons.
1: 25-yard kick return.
0: Yeah, 25-yard kick return. That's pretty impressive. 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So we'll get to see a little bit of the Falcon offense here, led by Cameron Kubinski. He's back. There's a snap. It's going to be a handoff, and he got hit right as he got the ball.
1: Yeah, it hit hard, too. It's loss of four, at least.
0: Yeah, so that's going to bring up second down.
1: I think he was touched coming through.
2: Number 75.
0: I think, really, Liberty really wants the Bird Bowl trophy. We saw the Bird Bowl trophy, and it is an impressive trophy. Yes.
2: The four-yard loss.
0: Yeah, it's probably 3 feet tall, something like that, and it's got all the
1: scores for all the games. 32 games they've had.
0: Right. Here comes Kubinski. He's looking over the line.
1: Second and 14.
0: Single back set. There's a snap. Looks like it's going to be another handoff straight up the middle. But he got a little room this time. He might have made back a yard or two on that.
2: Number two, Kevin Newman on the carry for a game of four rush.
0: They're saying a gain of four, so it's
1: like third and ten.
0: Yeah, that sounds about right. Third and 10.
1: 34-yard line.
0: Yep. About 7:20 left on the clock. Clock is ticking. Here comes the Falcons. They really want a third down stand here. There's a snap. It's going to be another handoff. He's going to go off tackle.
3: Fumble.
0: I think he got on it.
1: I think he got back on it.
0: Yeah.
1: Like a 27-yard line, so it's a loss about three or four.
0: Yeah.
2: The fumble on the play is recovered by the Falcons.
1: So that'll pin them back a little bit for the punt.
0: Yeah, the Eagles are really swarming around the ball.
1: Defense looks good.
0: Defense looks really good.
1: Defensive line. That's what they've been focusing on.
0: I think you're right.
1: Since all their seniors retired. Or moved on, should I say.
0: And it looks like the Falcons are going to kick the ball off. Punt it. And here comes a snap. And it's
1: straight up in the air. Not too far. It's going to
0: be a short. But it took a Falcon bounce, and they're going to down it about the
1: 46-yard line.
0: So. Sounds about right.
1: So they'll have good field possession on their own 46.
0: Yeah, Liberty, man, they had them on their heels. Very balanced attack. And pass, run game looked pretty good. We'd also like to thank UVA Health. Culpeper Medical Center, UVA Health offers world-class care you can count on. 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So Sam Ryman's back out on the field. And here comes a snap. It's going to be a fake handoff. He rolls out to his left. Screen pass over. Number 12's got good running, but I think there's a whistle.
1: There goes
0: and
1: flag.
0: A flag. Yeah, so they're going to call that back. Probably going to be a hold.
1: Or a legal lineman downfield, I think, maybe too.
2: We have a flag on the play.
0: Let's see if we can get a call from the refs on what that is. It looks like it's against Liberty. It's been an exciting first quarter so far. There's a lot of other games going on around the area. We'll get you lined up on it. Frank Wells back in the studio. We'll give you our scoreboard. Yeah, they're going to march Liberty back 5.
1: Yeah, I think they said a holding call, so it was 10, actually, I think.
0: Oh, yeah, they did move them back 10. It was a hold.

0: Yes. So here comes Sam Ryman back out on the field. And they're going to start now about their own 42-yard line. Haven't seen a blitz out of the Falcons yet.
1: They faked it last time.
0: Single back set. There's a snap. Ryman's going to keep it himself, and he's going to run. He's got around the corner, and he got pretty good yards, knocked out of bounds. And he's close to, he's probably a yard or two short.
1: Good run. He knocked a defensive man 5 yards deep out of bounds. Put his shoulder down.
2: Second and a yard.
1: That's what the fans were screaming about.
0: Right. So it's second down, 1 yard to go. The ball now at the Falcon 45-yard line. 4:38 and counting on the clock for the first quarter. Looks like Ryman's going to have a single back set. Man in motion to the left. It's going to be a toss sweep. He's got plenty of room.
1: He's up first down.
0: Got the first down, and he got gained about seven yards on that carry, which is good. I mean, their execution is pretty good.
1: To the 39 drive and so.
0: So Ryman's back out on the field. He's looking at a first and 10 at the Falcon 39-yard line. They got four wide receivers to the near side. There's a snap. Looks like it's going to be a quick pass over to the flat to
1: the
0: right.
1: He's got blockers, too.
0: He's got good blockers. He's got probably, I'd say he gained about 8 yards on that carry.
2: Yeah, my name's Corbin Shepherd.
0: So Liberty is really pushing the ball downfield.
2: For again, 12, tackled by number 3, Derek Christian.
0: Oh, no, he got the first down. They gave it to him. So it's first and 10 on the 26. So Liberty is knocking on the door again. Ryman out, single back set. And there's a snap. It's going to be a handoff straight up the middle. And he's going to get tackled at about the line of scrimmage.
2: Number 0, Amir Hall for a short game. Tackled by the Fauquier Falcon defense.
0: Well, that was kind of strange. But, the Fauquier defense, they might toughen up a little bit. I mean, I think they got shell-shocked in that first drive.
2: Second and 10 for the Eagles.
0: Yeah, and now it's second and 10 for Liberty. Ryman out on the field, single back set. Two receivers near side. Takes the ball. It's a quarterback keeper. And he's
1: waiting for blockers,
0: waiting
1: and
0: for
1: he's
0: blockers.
1: Got him. And
0: got knocked out.
1: He's close to the first down. He's maybe a yard or two short.
0: Yep. But you know who I give props to, and they never probably get any respect, is the offensive line for Liberty has really done the job. And that was a good senior-type quarterback play where he waited for his blockers to get in front of him before he really started trying to get out there. So Ryman's back out there, single back
1: third
0: set.
1: Third one on the 17, so he didn't get it that time.
0: Ryman puts a man in motion.
1: Oh, somebody jumped there.
0: Did they jump or they all fell out?
1: The whole line fell down.
0: Yeah, I think they're going to try and pin that on the defense, but the play has moved down to our right side, so it's kind of hard. Oh, they're taking it off on Fauquier, so they're going to march them back 5 yards. So that's going to make it
1: first and 12.
0: First and 12, automatic first down. Well, the Falcons didn't do themselves any favors there.
1: They sure didn't.
0: So that's going to bring up first and 10 at the 12-yard line.
1: Liberty got, they're controlling this first quarter, Alan.
0: Yes, sir.
1: Definitely moving the ball.
0: There's Ryman. He's got a single back set. No receivers out on the flat, so he's back. He's going to throw. He shows pass, but then he takes off with it.

0: He's going to get ahead.
1: Got a face mask. He's going to get half a distance to the goal on that.
0: Yeah. I think that was unintentional, though.
1: Yeah. He had a good game there anyway.
0: He did. I think that was an intentional quarterback run from the get-go.
1: Yeah, it was. Looked like.
0: Face mask. Yep.
2: Your personal foul, face mask on the Falcons.
0: Oh, they're really going to move him back now.
1: It's going to take him down to the 4.5-yard line.
0: Right. So it's 1st and 10 on the Falcon 4.5-yard line.
1: 1st and goal.
0: Here comes Ryman out again. Single back set.
1: Oh, we'd go right behind Big 77 there.
0: Yeah. Waiting on the snap. Two receivers to the far side. Man in motion now. And it's going to be some penalty. There's a whistle. I think that's going to be that time Liberty, I think, moved. Or they think they moved. So that's going to march them back 5.
1: Yeah, the quarterback did a head pump there, and he's trying to get
0: Falcons
1: offside, and it backfired on him.
0: Also, I'd like to thank Brinko Solutions, located 205 South Main Street. Brinko Solutions, precision in every stroke and quality that lasts. So Liberty's knocking on the door again. Here's Ryman, single back set. Receivers to the near and far side. He's back. He's going to pass to the corner, and I think that's going to go incomplete.
2: Pass incomplete.
1: They had good coverage that time.
0: They did. So that's going to bring up 2nd and 7.
1: Goal.
0: Second and seven.
1: But still goal. I don't think they can get a first. Yeah, they can get, can't
0: get
1: a first
0: down.
1: Okay.
0: Mm-hmm.
1: I'm sorry.
0: So Amir Hull is the running back. Single back set. There's a snap. Hands it off to Hull. He's got a little bit of room. He got the first down, and now there's another flag on the play, and he's being gang tackled.
1: Oh, fumble.
0: Fumble came out, and it looks like maybe the Falcons got it.
1: See, what the flag was in the backfield, so let's see it.
0: I didn't hear a whistle, though, so I'm not sure how this is going to play out. This could be interesting. There's 1:27 left in the first quarter, and the score is the Eagles 7. And
1: Falcons nothing.
0: Falcons 0. I guess
1: they're coming off the field, so the Falcons got the ball.
0: Yeah, so the Falcons got the ball at their own 8-yard line or so.
1: But that took points off the board.
0: That did take some points off the board. Falcons are very lucky there. But that was good defense.
2: For a fall here.
0: And that's going to put, the ball is going to be on the 10-yard line. So the Falcons are going to have to drive the length of the field pretty much. Here comes Cameron Kubinski in a single back set. Wide receivers near side, one far side. There's a snap, low snap. He's going to throw it right out of the
1: point. Oh, intercepted. Touchdown, Allen.
0: Wow.
1: Wow,
0: that's loud. So Liberty intercepts the ball at the Falcon 10-yard line, and number 15 ran it in.
2: Number 15, Aiden Williams.
1: He stretched out to get it. He looks like he had some height on him.
0: He did, but that was kind of a one-handed catch.
1: Mm-hmm.
0: You know, he reached out there.
2: Touchdown on the play.
1: And they put points back on the board.
0: So. Yeah, put some points back on the board. Yeah, quickly. Patrick Corbin is going to kick the ball, snaps down, kick is up, and I can't tell.
1: They're saying no good.
0: No good. So, with 1:21 left in the first quarter, it's Liberty 13, Fauquier 0, and we'll be back in 90 seconds.

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3: Back at Liberty Stadium and Rodney Riles, Alan Williams, Liberty kicked off the ball, and the Falcons are going to start now at about their own 22-yard line.
4: 10-yard return off of that kickoff.
3: There's Kubinski. He's going to hand it off. Oh, he's trying to sweep to the right side, but they are not having any part of it.
4: Lost a couple there. He got hit hard.
3: He did get hit hard. Kind of an off-tackle sweep. So that will bring up second down, and the final few seconds are kicking off of the clock.
4: Like 13 down. So.
5: Second and 13 for the Falcons.
3: Yeah, three-yard loss on the play. I'll tell you, Liberty has, their execution has been, pretty good. Here comes Kubinski with a single back set. He's just a sophomore, so this is, good learning opportunity. There we go. There's a whistle to start. Still a single back set, two receivers near side. There's a snap. It's going to be a handoff straight up the middle. He sweeps it out, bumps it to the outside. And
4: maybe a gain of one, which stops. No, the clock keeps running. That'll probably be the last play of the first quarter.
3: Probably so. Yeah, I think the clock's going to run down here and be the end of the first quarter. Yeah, there you go.
4: Eagles over the Falcons, 13-0. Interesting first quarter.
3: Yeah. So the end of the first quarter, Liberty's up 13-0 and been very dominant, wouldn't you say, Rodney?
4: Defense and offense. Defense is hitting hard. They've had four hard hits.
3: Yeah. Yeah, I think Liberty really came to play. And I think that first set of downs that Liberty had the ball to open the game, they really kind of put them back on their heels, and I don't know that they've kind of figured it out yet. But there's still a lot of time in this game, and it's a two possession game, so we're waiting on them to change ends of the field. The band's kind of entertaining. The band's very, very close to us. So the ball's going to be on the 22-yard line. Of the Fauquier Falcons. Here comes Kubinski and bringing him out. Looks to be a single back set.

0: 11.
1: Third and 11. That was a fast first quarter.
2: Yes, it was.
1: There's a snap. He's looking to pass. Throws to his left-hand side. Got a man open. He's got a little bit of room to run. And it looks like he's knocked out of bounds. A hard hit right before he got to the first down marker.
2: He's close. He may be a yard short.
0: Talk about number six. They're now
1: on the far side. We couldn't get a number on who it was. It was a receiver. I think it was a running back, though.
2: Gain of seven.
1: Falcons showing a little life. So that'll bring up third down. Four to go. Single back set. Wide receivers near and far side. Oh, it's no.
2: It's fourth down.
1: It was four. Yeah, they didn't change a thing. So it's it was actually fourth down, and they punted.
2: I don't think it went far. They're going to mark it on the 40-yard line of the Falcons.
1: 39, yeah.
2: So maybe a 15-yard punt.
1: Yeah, that's not what you want to see. Yeah.
2: Off the side of his foot.
1: But, you know, that one play, he gained 7 yards on a quick pass play. And the marker up here said third down, so we thought it was third down. So here comes Liberty with the ball already on the Falcon 39-yard line. Here comes Ryman, single back set. Two receivers near side, back snap. Looks like he's going to pass. Rolls out to his left side. He's running. He's going to keep it.
2: He's got
1: 5, 10, 15 yards, and he's knocked out of bounds. Flag on the play. That could be a block in the back. I think that's going to be a block in the back.
2: If it is, that was unnecessary there.
1: It was unnecessary. He was already out of bounds. But, you know, your emotions get high. And let's see what they're going to call it. Referee is out doing a fine job this evening.
2: I don't see him stepping back. So.
1: No, I think he's going to start pacing against Liberty. 1, 2, 3, 4, 5, 6, 7.
0: Flag on the Eagles. Holding.
1: Yeah, holding is what they call it. But they threw the flag. We went out of bounds, and there was another Liberty player right behind him, and it looked like a block in the back to me, but it's pretty good distance to the field from where we're at. So now Liberty is going to take back over. They're going to be
2: first and maybe four.
1: Yeah. Scoreboard's not been updated. Here comes Ryman out, single back set, trip receivers to the far side. It's going to be a fake handoff. He's going to keep the ball. Almost got tackled. He passes the ball to the right flat.
2: Got the first down. And
1: they got the first down and about an extra 5 or 6, maybe even 7 on that.
0: Pass completes number 13. Arian Hall. So
1: that'll be another first down for Liberty, and they're knocking at the door again.
2: 22-yard line, yes, sir. They're in good field position. Falcons can't afford to get too far down here before the half.
1: 11 minutes left in the first half. Here comes Ryman, single back set. Two receivers near side, one receiver far side. Here comes a snap. I think they're being smart using the clock. Man in motion, and now they're going to have a flag on that.
0: Flag on the play.
1: I don't know what
2: maybe
1: that was.
2: Maybe use too much clock?
1: It could be delay a game.
0: Delay a game on the Eagles.
1: Delay a game on the Eagles. Yeah, I was thinking that he was sure working the clock there, which, you know, I can see him doing that. 10:37 left in the first half. They got a pretty good lead, two possession lead. So let's see what they think about now.
2: I don't think they did it on purpose there.
1: No, I don't think so. So it's first down and 15.

0: Rhyming out, single back set. Snap. It's going to be a handoff to the halfback.
1: He's got room.
0: Yep. He's sweeping to the left. And he got a pretty good run out to the left, back to the close to the original line of scrimmage. You probably picked up four on that, four and a half maybe.
2: To bring up second.
1: Second nine.
0: They're saying second and nine. Okay. All right. I don't know about that, but I'm not to argue with them. But I mean, it's kind of hard to see because we're at an angle and you don't know where the ball. But that makes sense. So single back set, trip receivers to the right. There's a snap, low snap. Ryman's going to roll out to his right and throw it to the flat, and he's got a little bit of room. It was a good move there. He got a first down and more, and he's down to the
1: probably 7 yards. Good game.
0: Yeah, 7 yards, 7-8 yard line.
3: Pass complete.
0: So that's going to give him another first down.
1: First and goal.
0: Right. Went out of bounds, stopped the clock with 9:32 in the first half. Liberty out in front, 13-0.
3: That's a Liberty Eagles first down.
0: So now we're Ryman brings it back out. Single back set. Pair of receivers to the left. Takes the ball. It's a
1: keeper up the middle.
0: He's close. He's close.
1: He got hammered. He might have got in.
0: I couldn't see where his knee
1: touchdown.
0: Was. It is a touchdown. Wow. Well, that was definitely a quarterback keeper. So Sam Ryman carrying the mail.
1: Yeah, he's got some good yardage on the ground so far.
0: Yeah, he's got some pretty good stats for tonight already in the first half with 9:04 left. So here comes, I guess they're going to go for two. Is Ryman still out on the field? And I don't see the kicker. Trying to make up that point they didn't get on that missed extra point. There's a snap. Straight ahead run. I think he's got it. He did. Yeah. So, with the score, 21 Liberty, Falkier 0. We'll be right back in 90 seconds.
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0: Welcome everybody back to Liberty Stadium. The score is Liberty 21, the Fauquier Falcons 0. 8:56 left in the first half. Rodney, what do you think about the game so far?
1: Well, look, the Liberty's controlling the game on the ball and on defense. So, they just the

0: Falcons need to eliminate these penalties and the mistakes.
1: Mental mistakes.
0: Yep.
1: So while we were at break, the kickoff happened, and it was a short run back by Fauquier. So they're starting out at their own 23-yard line. Kaminsky's got to shake off that interception earlier.
0: Yeah, the Falcons have shown they can move the ball, but they just can't get three good plays in a row.
1: Right. So now they're lining back up, single back set. Wide receivers near and far side. There's a snap. There's a flag on the play. And he overthrew the receiver. That could be a free play for them, though. I didn't really see a foul. Where did the flag come from? From the line, Judge?
0: It was in the backfield, so it could have been offside on the defense. Encroachment.
1: 8:51. Oh, illegal.
0: It's on the offense.
1: It's on the offense. Illegal procedure. They declined the penalty.
0: Bring up second and 15.
1: First and 15. Second and 15. That's right. Yeah, the scoreboard operator. Not really. We can't really. They don't have a downsman on the other side. There's a snap. It's going to be a handoff to the left side. And I think he's going to get brought down for a loss of at least
0: a loss. Yeah. Or back to the line of scrimmage.
1: Yeah.
2: Here, number 22, Aiden Gates, with short game.
1: Yep, Aiden Gates there with a short game. Clock is ticking. And I think probably the Falcons will be happy to get into the locker room, kind of talk this out.
0: I think so too, Alan. But if they stop them here, the Eagles will get great field position again.
1: Yeah, unless they get a good punch. Third and 15, 8 minutes counting on the clock. There's Kavinsky, brings them back out. Single back set. There's a snap. He's looking to pass right out of the box. Tucks it in.
0: He's got running room.
1: Is he going to tuck it and run it? Yeah, I guess now he is. Oh. So
0: he still didn't make it back to the line of scrimmage.
1: No.
0: I think he did.
1: I think he was hesitant to make that call to tuck it and run. But the defensive backs had the receivers pretty well covered.
0: And he paid for it again, too, with a hit. So.
1: Yeah. So here comes the punt team out for the Falcons. 21-0 Liberty.
0: Punting from their own 23-yard line.
1: Learned how to took a timeout on the field. There's a lot of good games going on around the area. Frank is going to update you on the scores that we have at halftime, which is coming up in about seven and a half minutes. Just taking a look around. Let's see what's playing.
2: Shout out to our Liberty volleyball team.
1: Woodbury Forest, Fuma, Madison, Monticello, William Monroe, Kettle Run, and Culpeper County are all in action tonight.
0: Who's William Monroe playing?
1: I don't know who William Monroe. I just know they're active tonight.
0: Maybe it was Madison.
1: No, that's next week. We're covering that game. Yeah, next week we'll be at Madison for the William Monroe game. Kickoff at 7 o'clock.
0: Allen may be solo that game.
1: We'll see.
0: You can handle it. You're doing a great job.
1: Oh, yeah.
0: You did great.
1: Right.
0: Way better than myself. But.
1: So the punter's on the field. Here comes a snap. Low driving snap.
0: Good punt.
1: This time he did get a great punt out. It's going to take a Falcon bounce and end up at about the.
0: Wow, all the way back. Too close to the 36-yard line.
1: Yeah. So he kind of redeemed himself on that punt. That was a good high school
0: good
1: level
0: spiral.
1: Punt.
0: Yep.
1: Very good. So Liberty's going to take over on their own 36-yard line.
2: On their own 36-yard line.
1: I don't think the PA announcer somehow read in my mind and said the same thing I just said. Crazy. So Donnie Downs, the head coach of

0: Fuck Erie. I think he's going to have some words for them at the halftime. There's a snap. It's going to be a handoff. He's going to sweep to the left side. He's got some blockers. Got a good run going. It's going to get brought down after a
1: 12-yard gain, probably.
0: Yeah.
1: First down.
0: 12-yard gain.
2: Number 6, Miles Lamb on the carry. Talking about number 68.
0: First and 10, moving the chains. Sam Ryman has really played a good, smart quarterback game. Making good decisions. So that's going to be first and 10 at their own 49-yard line. Single back set, wide receivers far side. They're getting close to delay a game. A player came in to play receiver on the near side. I know the refs are looking at the clock. You need to snap the ball. There it is, low snap. It's going to be a handoff straight up the middle. He's got some room, bounces it outside. Mm. But then he's tackled.
1: Great tackle in the backfield. Loss of, looks like one.
0: Yeah, free safety came up and got him, which was a good play on his part.
1: He had a hole for, the hole was open for a second, but he hesitated.
0: So that's going to bring up second and probably 12, 11? No, second.
1: Yeah, about 11 and a half.
0: Yeah, they're saying 10, second and 10, but I think it's, a little bit further than that. 6:19, and the clock is ticking in the first half. Liberty all over Fauquier, 21-0. Ryman back, single back set, trip receivers near side. There's a snap, looking to pass, plenty of time, throws it into the flat.
1: The flats, and he dropped the ball.
0: Yep, he had room to run, too.
2: Third and 10.
0: Third and 10.
1: Ball still on the 49-yard line.
0: Yeah, I don't see him in the roster. Ryman back out on the field, empty backfield. Trip receivers far side, single receiver near side. There's a snap. Ryman rolls out to his right, looking to pass. Throws it deep down
1: the
0: field.
1: He's got a man. He's wide open. Touchdown.
0: Touchdown. Yes, sir.
1: Great pass.
0: That was a great pass.
1: The defender had him for a while, but he broke away, and the ball was on the money.
0: Yeah, just a streak pattern down the right-hand side. And it was a well-thrown ball.
1: Yes, it was.
0: So that's going to bring us to 27 to nothing. And Katie bar the door. And so here comes a point after attempt by Liberty.
1: Home crowd's happy.
0: Home crowd should be exceptionally happy. Patrick Corbin kicks the ball. It looks like it is good. So, with the score, Liberty 28, Fauquier 0, we'll be back in 90 seconds on the Piedmont Performance Network.
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1: Welcome back to Liberty Field, where the Liberty Eagles are leading 28-0. Alan Williams, Rodney Marshall. There's a snap. He's got a handoff straight away, and he's hitting the backfield. So while we were at break, Rodney, there was the kickoff went on, and it was a pretty good kickoff and a decent run back.
2: Like a 13-yard run back.
1: So right now the Falcons are on their own 33-yard line.
2: He lost about three there. It's probably going to bring up second and 13.
1: Yeah, second and 12. Pretty close. 5:24 left in the first half, and it's been all Liberty. So, yeah, it's been a pretty interesting game. It's been a fast-moving game. It's 7:50, and we're closing in on the end of the first half.
2: Like I say, Liberty played Hanley High School last week and lost. They only scored 12 points. Now they got 28 here in the second half.
1: Yeah, Coach Hepe is going to have to be mighty, mighty happy with the play of his players tonight. So here comes Cameron Kubinski bringing the Falcons back out on the field. Singles were set. Two receivers to the far side, one to the left. There's a snap. He's looking to pass.
2: Got that man open in the flats. Almost intercepted.
1: It was intercepted. Yep. And so he's going to get drugged down.
2: Tip drill.
1: At about the Falcon 42-yard line. So he threw that ball too quick, I think.
2: He had a man open, wide open. It's Liberty ball. It was tipped up in the air. And on the clock here, 38. And they're threatening to score again here with 5:11 left in a half. So this could get out of hand.
1: It could get out of hand, but I think, we'll have to see. I mean, what Virginia Tech beat VMI? They had 73 points last weekend. 73-3 against VMI, I think, something like that. I don't think this is going to be that, but... So here comes Sam Ryman back on the field. Four receivers near side, one receiver far side. Ryman's looking over the line. There's a snap. He's back to back, short pass to the flat.
2: It's going
1: to
2: be a flea flicker.
1: It is a flea flicker.
2: Oh, it's almost intercepted.
1: And it was almost intercepted.
2: Threw it a little bit too short.
1: Yep. So that was an interesting call. Mm-hmm. Leading 28-0 in a flea flicker, but okay.
2: Just didn't have enough on the ball. Needed another 10 yards on it.
1: Yep. So that's going to bring up second and 10 for Liberty. And here comes Ryman back out on the back under center. Receivers, two receivers near side. There's a snap. It's a handoff. He's sweeping room to the left. He's got a little room.
2: He's got the first down. He's gone.
1: He's gone. Yeah, it's going to be a touchdown.
2: 7-yard touchdown. Well, he hit the pylon, so he should be in. Yep, he's in.
1: He's in. Touchdown. Wow. So that'll make it 34-0.
2: It could be a 70-point game.
1: I don't think so. Don't talk that way. It's not good. 34-0 before the point after attempt. And that was just good defense. Kind of shuffled the ball. We weren't sure if he intercepted or not because there was like a 2 second there where he hadn't secured the ball. Oh, wait a minute. They're walking back.
2: Personal foul.
1: So are they going to take – they took the points off the board.
2: Yes, they did. I didn't see that.

0: And did he catch it?
1: I think he did.
0: So he got back to
1: a yard short of the first hit. There is another flag. I don't know what happened out of bounds there.
0: I think maybe a little frustration on the Fauquier side of the ball.
2: There's a flag on the play.
0: You know, we're trying to wait for
1: see
0: the
1: what
0: referees.
1: They say. It could be another 15 yards.
0: Could be. Been kind of penalty ridden first half, really. Riddled, I think, might be the right word to say. Not ridden, ridden. Ripe with penalty. So we're waiting on the refs to give us the call.
1: I think they're going to step it off on
0: it's going to be against Liberty, yeah. Stepping off 10 yards. He's still going. So it's going to be a 15-yard penalty. What? Something non-conduct. What was that?
2: This is the Eagles back.
0: I guess.
2: Third and 17.
1: Third and 17 instead of a third and two.
0: Huh.
1: Clock ticking, 3:23.
0: Yeah.
1: Left in a halftime.
0: And so Ryman, with an empty backfield, is out there. I don't think Liberty has punted one time tonight, have they?
1: I don't think so. I think they fumbled once. And the Falcons recover.
0: That's right. So this is getting scarily close to delay a game, huh? But I don't think the ref is.
1: Well, the clock's not. Yeah, the clock's not.
0: Clock's
1: ticking.
0: Not moving.
1: The ref is talking to him, so I don't know what's going on down there.
0: Probably telling them both teams.
1: Yep, they just start the clock.
0: Telling both teams that, hey,
1: settle down.
0: You know, settle down. My motion's getting high. There's a snap. Ryman back to pass. Sprints out to his right side, looking downfield, throws the ball, and I think it was overthrown, incomplete. 4:08 left in the first half.
1: Fourth and 17.
0: Fourth and 17.
1: Let's see what they do here. See if they go for it and run it, try to run some clock off.
0: I think here comes punt team.
1: Okay.
0: Pretty sure. Yep. Yeah, this is the first time we've seen the punt team tonight.
2: Number 5, Carl Zoba, set to return.
0: Patrick Corbin in to punt for the Eagles. Here's a snap. Good snap. And the punt is
1: good
0: up,
1: punt.
0: And it's nice. Good punt.
1: They're going to let it go, I think, into the – nope.
0: Nope.
1: Great punt.
0: And they're going to
1: – It is down,
0: down it
1: on the one-yard line.
0: At the one-yard line. Great so punt. That was great special teams play by the Liberty.
1: And Liberty – yeah, the Falcons hadn't – they get pinned deep in their own territory, and they haven't been able to come out of it.
0: Right. 3:55 left in the first half. Falcons starting from their own one-yard line, and here's where you got to watch out for a safety. Didn't give you a lot of room to operate back there. Cameron Kabrinsky brings him out. Single back set. Receivers to the near and far side. There's a snap. Looks like it's going to be a handoff. Hmm. He's not out of the end zone.
1: Oh, he's
0: yet.
1: Got he's, room.
0: He's got a little room.
1: He broke a tackle.
0: Yeah.
1: Out to about 20-yard line.
0: Yeah, they needed that
1: yeah.
0: in a big kind of way.
1: Like an 18-yard, 18, 19-yard run.
0: Mm-hmm.
1: But they had him pinned back there.
0: They did. I was for a second there, I thought, uh-oh, here we go. But that's going to bring up first and 10 for the Falcons, and now they're out to their own 19-yard line. 3:47 left in the first half. Cameron Kabinski's got him out, single back set. Receivers near and far side. There's a snap. It's back to pass. Looks to his left.